says, oh, wrong number, sorry to waste your time. 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Why me?

sing it. Everybody in the place, put those hands in the air. Yeah, check it out one time. You know it's for real. 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